0: How are you?
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0: No, I'm chilling. I'm with my boyfriend. I'm chilling. What about you, though? Are you gonna hang out today?
1: Alright then. See you, alright. Ciao.